And I'm a crazy bitch. I do what I want when I feel like it. 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You know that I'm a crazy bitch. I do what I want when I feel like it.

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1: I've heard people say that too much of anything is not good for you, baby. But I don't know about that. As many times as we've loved and we've shared love and made love, it doesn't seem to me like it's enough. It's just not enough, baby.

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A male's a snake in the island, made to his main and rich. A male's a duck in the jungle, his heart is an empty fridge.

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I've always waited for the moment that you would come through my door. But this brought loneliness so far. I lay my hand unto my

But this is loneliness, I know. I lay my hand unto my soul. Is this what life has got to give? Is this the dream?

0: 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Is this what life has got to give? Is this a dream, the dream ahead of you?
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dancing, but feel the music. What you feel in the music is what makes you dance. It's what inspires you to create outside of doing what you learn in class. You have put some of you. 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
2: This episode, Jim, Momo, Isco, all in capitals, Coco, mostly lowercase, Dawn Again, Visions of Light, George Solar, and so much more in a bright and breezy show. It's Melodica with me, Chris Coco.

Let's begin with this beauty, the first thing to appear from the forthcoming album by Jim. This is Love Over Gold.

And that is the Alalas, a track called Ultramarine from our forthcoming 7-inch single. This is Melodica with me, Chris Coco. And the next tune is by Momo. It's called

That really glorious thing was by Izco. It's called Turn Me On, from a new album which has the title Powerscroft, which you can find on Brownswood. And next we've got something from Chris Coco and Nick and Samantha, a remix by Dawn Again of a tune from last year's Coco de la Isla album, which is called Bird of Paradise.

0: And next, more from Dawn Again. This is from their forthcoming album, Pints of Ambient Nectar, which is basically, as you might guess, ambient versions of some of their previous tunes. This one being Vanilla Sky, the ambient mix. Something to float away to.
1: Souls.

More floaty floaty next, with this tune from Visions of Light. And the game is to see how long it takes for you to guess what this is a cover version of. Probably can't tell yet, but soon you will be able to.

Lunes Azul, also known as Blue Monday by Visions of Light, a cover of a New Order song, as this is. This is Chromatics and the glorious Ceremony from their 2014 album, Cherry. This is so good.

So the Blue Monday cover was an excuse to play the Chromatics cover. And after that, let's go back even further into time and have a reason to play this wonder from 1980 from a 12-inch that had a cover of She's Lost Control on the flip. This is Joy Division's magnificent atmosphere.

The Monumental Atmosphere by Joy Division from 1980. Now, back in 2026, we're feeling a little groove coming on by Triblin on the Triblin Sound remix of George Salar's Counter Moon from Moonbeams in Dub.

That beauty is Brother Soul by The Jux from their album Blue Note Special. And it's nearly the end of the show. Time for one more song. And this week it's a lovely thing by John Roberts. And the tune is called Where Do You Wanna Go?